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0: 303, 1039. First Southern Bank, Alpha, 3 Delta, Whiskey, Charlie 3, to Watt, 4, Decimal 50. What was that with him?
1: Which bank are you going to be at? The one in Leesburg or the one in Center?
0: One in Leesburg.
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0: Your 27 comes back to Jackie Carl Jones. Hey, Rev, my call center, non-commercial services, current class Delta Victor. Supposed to have a 29-30 center PD, FTA, correction, it's just going to be a traffic offense, leaving the scene of an accident.
1: General.

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0: Intersection of Highway 9 and Highway 35 has been cleared. All Gales are units back, sir.
1: 10-4, Gales for one. Thank you for the update and the assistance. I'll show you all back in service.

0: 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Law enforcement on scene and physical altercation request. You respond to 17584 County Road 31 for a 17-year-old female who was hit in the face, has a nosebleed, and another female with a laceration to the head. 17584 County Road 31, Medic 32's primary.
1: Boy, clear.

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0: Dispatch 113. County units are out on County Road 31 of a physical altercation. Suspect left in a white Chevy pickup with a blue tailgate with a swap Georgia tag of Papa Hotel Charlie 6789. It's going to be occupied by Eric Rogers. They're wanting you to follow for that vehicle in your jurisdiction. The white Chevy pickup with a blue tailgate in Georgia 28.
1: 10-4. I'm sitting on the corner of 22 and Chestnut Bypass looking for it now.
0: 10-4, thank you.
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0: 10-4, I just had a lady at the Dollar General 411 tell me that she saw him come in a couple minutes ago.
1: 10-4, I'm watching everything coming from that direction.
0: 10-4, thank you.
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0: The subject's packing up and moving along. I'm gonna be. 113, just switch.
1: 13, go ahead.
0: The subject's packing up and moving along. I'm gonna be 10-8, but I'm gonna stay in the area to make sure he does something.
1: Ten four.

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0: 3 and 3, come back to 2013 Chevy Impala, red in color, to Jason Whitmore of Westmoreland, Tennessee. Expiration is March 2027. It's clear.
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1: 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Heffa.

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0: 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It's Walder Arms 22, Whiskey Alpha 482129.
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Dispatch 303. Your first 27 is to Brittany Marie Hunt, correction, Hunt, Sherry Driving Center. She's current in Delta, negative 29, so far. Second 27 is to Michael Edward Pease, Allen Highway 68 East in Galesville. He's current in Delta, showing to have 29 through Rome Municipal Court for FTA violation of instrument permit. In-state pickup only if they will not extradite from Alabama. Otherwise, he's clear.

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1: Go ahead.
0: Can you be en route to the area of 902 West Main Street? It's going to be around Chevron. A caller's employee there advising there is a male subject that's been hanging around in the parking lot for a little over an hour. Hispanic male wearing a black shirt and jeans. He's asked for several rides, and she just wants somebody to come through and check him out. 902 West Main Street. It's going to be at the Chevron.
1: That sounds lovely.

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1: 113, go ahead, sir.
0: Be Jose Castillo. Date of birth is

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1: Please.
0: I did not receive a return on that subject for Texas. I have Jose Pedro Castillo of County Road 51 Collinsville, who is current Class Delta, showing negative 29s. I'll send a file to your chat for confirmation via picture.
1: Campbell.

0: 13, dispatch.
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0: That subject made contact with his daughter. She's getting dressed and coming from Collinsville to pick him up. Spoke to the management. They said he's okay to sit there until she gets here.
1: K4.
0: We'll be 10-8.
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1: Go ahead.
0: Be pulling in the center PD. Charlie Sierra Echo 7806 in Georgia.
1: Ford, you have a vehicle description.
0: It's a black Ford SUV, I believe.
1: Yeah.
0: 112-1035.

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0: 0504.
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0: 0504657555.
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0: 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Island 2813 Alpha Alpha Papa 1 Charlie.
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0: Test.

Orioles are reaching 30 now. Cruise the corner 13, Charlie 0, 5, Delta 2. It's a white Ford SUV. Correction for them.

0: Hartford and Regions Route 2, Bradley, UK, Grant, County Road 58, South Cedar Bluff, non-commercial status is current, class Delta Victor, restricted to automatic transmission. Negative 29.
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1: Cooper Hunter Great, 2007 Chevy Silverado to Walter Caratina of Auburn, Georgia. Expires 926, Shooker.
0: Taylor. You run that RO for me?

0: Drew, it goes back to Walter Mario Piracina of Auburn, Georgia. It's not the DSS Valley Classic Charlie, negative 29.
1: Oh.

dispatch 40 MS, a patient transferred 400 Northwood Drive out to ER for a 78-year-old male in STEMI going to Fluidrone. Have a transfer out to ER going to Fluidrone.

0: Shannon Drive. Anything out of the area of Shannon Drive? I took a call from 175 Shannon Drive. They're advising that they heard a kid or a woman screaming and crying, screaming for help in the area. They believe it's going to be from the long driveway right before you get to their house. Possibly it'll be 115 or 125 Shannon Drive. If you will see it, dispatch, I have a little further.
1: Sure.

0: 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Be advised that this is going to be a emergency transfer. It's going to go straight to the cath lab. They're advising 1017 traffic.
1: Predators coming from Lisa.
0: 10-433.

0: 33 to dispatch. We're going to be en route Floyd Run, mile 0.
1: 10-4.

0: 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We're going to be out in Floyd Run, mile after 31.3.
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0: 303. 27 is to Sonja Filipova of Valley Street in Leesburg. She's current in Delta. Restricted corrective lenses, -29. She's clear.
1: 10-4.

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Request for an ambulance for a patient transfer. Floyd Cherokee ER. Have a 60-year-old male going to Floyd Rome with a STEMI, going to the cath lab.

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0: Dispatch to Florida EMS, respond to the Cedar Bluff Quick Mart, 3845 Alabama Highway 9, 3845 Alabama Highway 9. Have a female subject in the store having a possible mental health crisis, not violent. 3845 Alabama Highway 9, 31 Primary.
1: Locally.
0: Ken.

Central Dispatch to Floyd EMS, Station 14, respond to 5074 Main Street, Galesville. 5074 Main Street in Galesville. Have a 57-year-old female on 911 advising that she has blurred vision and she cannot walk. Advised on set was about 15 to 20 minutes ago. Think she may be having a stroke. Does have a history of stroke in the past. Attempting to get further. 5074 Main Street, Galesville. 31's primary. Ten 4 medic 32, have you in the route?

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1: Ten 431, 3845, Alabama Highway 9. Ten 4.

Central Dispatch 2, Medic 32, Station 14, did stroke diagnostic showing evidence of a stroke. Patient does have some slurred speech going on with her vision problems and generalized weakness, that she can't walk. Ten 4:32.

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0: 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They're en route from Georgia.
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0: 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We're back in service and route back to county.
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0: 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First drop off en route to patient's residence on second. 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

0: Party 1, Med 1. Again. You guys should be clear for coverage. 34 should be back in service in just a little few minutes.
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0: Be on scene, gas and foot clinic. 31.9. And go ahead and drop us that cat for the return, if you don't mind.

1072 in the Walmart parking lot in front of Murphy USA. It's going to be a couple of trucks pulling trailers with cars on the back of them. They're wanting you to come by and do a VIN check. 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

0: 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Patient transfers, 71-year-old male subject, bradycardia, general weakness. Atrium Health Floyd, Cherokee ER to Atrium Health Floyd, Rome. 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

0: I'm showing that coming back not on file through Alabama and Georgia. Is this going to be on a vehicle?
1: Kit 4.
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0: 110, can you check a white female walking in the road, possibly messed up, 1077, go up Stinson to the top of the hill at the stop sign, take a left on Heritage going back toward the ball field, and she was between the stop sign and Highway 9 just a few minutes ago. Be a white female, advised she was walking in the middle of the road and then leaning down to put her hands in the road. Not sure what's going on, want somebody to check her.
1: 10-4.

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0: 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I'm 1084. 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
1: He did not advise. 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
0: Roger. 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
0: I'm trying to get a open mic. I just had a 1072 call me, said he was fine with her.

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0: 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I built that bus, but I was 23 over here. Female secure in the back of the vehicle. Put me tonight.
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Dispatch, any unit in the area, Alabama Highway 68 West, County Road 1, on top of the mountain, Sand Rock. Possible intoxicated driver all over the roadway. Nissan Versa, gray in color, 2016 model, registered to a female subject on the roof finesse in Leesburg. Any unit in the area, Bolo. It's going to be a possible intoxicated driver, Nissan Versa, four-door gray, 13 Alpha Bravo, Hotel Nora 5. Vehicle is coming toward Leesburg. Last location, Alabama Highway 68 West, County Road 1.

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0: Okay, we're through with the trip down here. Loaded up and headed back. Beginning mileage is 90.0.
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0: 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A 54-year-old-ish male, short for breath, possibly having an asthma attack. Medic 32 is primary. 165 County Road 464.
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0: Your 27-3 Georgia returns to Rachel Shea Lipham of Rottmark, Georgia. 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
0: Going to be going into the lockup on a parking lot on a red and color, I believe, Chevy Silverado, pulling a jet ski. A tag on the jet ski would be through Georgia, Tom Zebra 07, Adam 01.
1: Okay, cool.

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2: 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I think negative 28 on the trailer being pulled by a primer gray colored older model single cab truck.
1: Cancel. Dispatch to 204.
0: 204.
1: Georgia 27 returns to Cody James King of Woods Road in Rome. Non-CDL status is Sally, Class Charlie. Negative 29.
0: Yeah, we're off size.
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1: 10-4, Stemma. '84 Chevy S-Truck, S-10, blue in color, last registered to Mary Ann Paris, Talking Rock, Georgia. Last 28 displayed expired 3 of 2019. Vehicle is showing to be clear.
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1: Highway 9, County Road 92, Alabama 28, 13, Adam Boy, 58, Henry, 13, AB, 58, H, on a silver Ford Escape.
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0: 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Can you respond to the area? 7890, County Road 8. 7890, County Road 8. Report of a brush fire on the side of the road. What's right at check? 7890, County Road 8. Unknown if control burn or not.
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0: 206, dispatch Georgia 27. 206-27. 0585-25504. Also on that 28, is it showing that the registration is suspended?
1: Support, stand by.

dispatch, all units, have a report of a reckless driver. It's going to be Special Attention Center and East End Deputy, 411 North, headed towards Center, just past County Road 83. It's going to be a white flatbed, one ton, all over the roadway, driving at a high

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0: Your 28 shows an expiration 3-4 of 2027. That could be valid. 27 to a Haley Marie Snyder, Rome, Georgia. Non-CDL status showing revoked. No reason for being revoked on the DL. Substitute showing to be clear.
1: Okay, for the bottom of the return on that 28, does it show the registration to be suspended?
0: Stand by. 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
2: 204, 1095 vehicle, 18-wheeler, gray truck, flatbed, got some stuff covered with a black tarp, just past Hartford's coming into town, nice high rate of speed, passing on double yellow and all over the road and oncoming traffic. I'm a retired law enforcement officer from Georgia that's behind it, that's all in the vehicle.
1: 10-4, passing on that way, passing boundary now.
2: 10-4.
1: 206 dispatch, next record by rotation.
3: Ten four 206, stand by.

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0: dispatch unit solo for that flatbed one time. Just turned off into the middle school parking lot from that description my caller gave me. She's no longer on the line.
1: One living copy, I'm coming off industrial now.
0: Tipper 111.

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0: We're going to be 39, Raffles Street, in 68. On that vehicle. We'll provide you a 28 for that.
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1: 10-4, thank you. 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
0: 10-4, we'll send it over to you.

0: 204, 27 Washington. You advise 27 through Washington. Go ahead and try it. We can't hardly hear you.
1: 10-4, 27 will be William, David, Lincoln, David, Mary, Henry, David, Frank, Frank, 1, Sam, Boy.
0: 10-4.

0: Dispatch to 204, you're 1027, Jeffrey Grant Dominski out of Spokane, Washington. His license valid, Class A, clear.
1: 10-4.

0: 204 dispatch, do we have a trooper working the county today?
1: That's it, or we did earlier. You want me to call and see if we have one available close by?
0: 10-4, they might be able to assist with this.
1: 10-4.

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1: Go ahead.
0: 3, Adam, King, John, Henry, David, Robert, 1, Victor, Sam, X-ray, David, 8221.
1: Jet 4, come back 9 on file through Illinois. Possible additional save, maybe.
0: Maybe, that's... He don't have front plates or back plates. This is just the only paperwork he provided.
1: I did run it, and it did not get a blue file, so it's going to be clear. Just don't know what state it's going to be out of.
0: Careful.
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0: 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It's going to be registered to Meeco Incorporated out of Downers Grove, Illinois. 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Showing clear. Two oh four, did you copy?
1: Two four, I'll copy.
0: Kendall.

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Have a patient transfer. Floyd Rome, room 5305, going back to Cherokee County Health and Rehab.

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0: I forgot to advise you that Wagons has a vehicle, and I'm just waiting on somebody to pick up this lady and her child.
1: Ten four.

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Tucker's Chapel Fire. Can you respond to 1180 Carib 165, be the Magnolia House. Have a 40-year-old male patient, had a rapid heart rate above 150, by subject passed out for a short period of time. Patient is alert and awake at this time, answering questions, but they are wanting an ambulance to come and check him. 1180 Carib 165 at the Magnolia House.

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0: 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Non-commercial status suspended 5 of 25. Reason for suspension on points. He is going to be a class Delta Mike. Show and clear.
1: Ten board. Just confirming you said 5 of 25, 10-4.

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0: 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I have a patient transferred, Floyd Cherokee ER, 82-year-old female, low sodium, going to Floyd Rome, room 5501.
1: Floyd,
0: 10-4, Floyd.

0: 206, you're 1027, Christina Goodson Alexander, Southside. Non-commercial status is current, Class D Delta.
1: He's still there, or he left.
0: Subject is showing to have a 1029 through Trustful TV. Going to be on an LTA shoplifting, set to property third. They will not extradite from Cherokee County. Subject is showing to be clear, he wants.
2: Is that where I can?

0: Dispatch 204. Request for an officer, 1210, County Road 131. It's going to be, the subject's left her lot, and it's going to be up at the restaurant, advising that her husband just hit her in the head with a bottle. The parties are separated at this time. He's went over to a neighbor's residence, but she's requesting to meet with an officer. 1210, County Road 131, going to be at the restaurant there.
1: 10-4.
0: 10-4.
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1: I'll be 10-8. Nice swap drivers. I'll be 84, 204.
0: Okay.

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0: 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I'm not sure the lot number right now.
1: 10-4, I've got you relocated.

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Dispatch to 4 EMS, Station 57, Commuting Route to Coosa Corner, 5770 Whiteflake Boulevard. 5770 Whiteflake Boulevard. Have an elderly female that fell in the parking lot near the front entrance. Possibly broken hip. 33 is primary. 5770 Whiteflake Boulevard. Going to get to Coosa Corner.

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0: 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I'll be out with the 1072 Center PD. 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
0: 110, can you go to 1106 West Green, the Hidden Treasures? Employee there advised there's a female that's harassing her. Out in the parking lot area of her ammo truck. She wants somebody to come by there and talk with her. 1106 West Main at Hidden Treasures.
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0: Can you get out to 1921 West Main Street? It's going to be the parking lot of KFC. The guy that the mail said it is slumped over in his vehicle. It's an older model Pearl White passenger car, possibly an older Toyota or Lexus. Caller advises he did move when we answered on 911, but he's not moving a lot. Thinking somebody maybe could check him out. 1921 West Main Street.
1: 10-4. I'm en route to the PD with a bond right now. I'll get it to send them the.
0: That's it.
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0: 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Caller's advising there is no entrapment. Vehicle struck a power pole. There are lines down. Use extreme caution. Paddock 31 is primary. 9280 County Road 44.
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2: 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It's Van Reynolds, Highway 273, Leesburg, 8 of 26, expiration, clear. 2.
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1: 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We'll go ahead and have the pilot co-op. 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

Dispatch to Station 3, respond to the area of County Road 71 and 32. County Road 71 and 32. It's going to be near the bridge, small bridge that you come across. Got a report of a two-vehicle MVC. I believe that one of them is going to be a farm tractor and then a other vehicle, bicycle-equipped mirrors. No injuries, no entrapment. Do have road blockage. Trooper post is being notified. County Road 71, County Road 32.

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1: Delta One, go ahead.
0: Roadway's been woken back up. We're going to stand by for troop.
1: Temple, your advisor going to stand by until when? I'm sorry.
0: Stand by for the trooper.
1: That's Temple.

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0: the other one, is it?
1: Yellsville 1, go ahead, sir.
0: Troopers on the scene, he's released us. You can put all bills in. Thanks, sir.
1: That's 10-4. Thank you for the assistance and the update. I've got everybody in service.

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I'm putting the name and number in your chat to speak with the 1072. Can you get dispatched to PX first?

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